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1: You understand? Why that fighting? You understand? Something that ain't good.

to the Brand Van concert happening this Monday night at the Pacific Palisades. 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